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0: Stella Lefty up one at number 15 with Boston. Corey Kent is my co-host this week. And got to tell you, I was searching the internet looking for some stuff on you and came across this really cool YouTube clip that told me something that I did not know about you, and that's that you were on season 8 of The Voice.
1: Yeah.
0: Season 8, so what's that like?
1: 2015, a long time
0: 2015?
1: Ago.
0: 2015?
1: I was a actual child. I was like 18, maybe 19, maybe like a fresh 19. I said that's the most fun I'd never want to have again.
0: So much I want to ask you about this experience, but I got to admit that I didn't remember you on there. Yeah. And you were, I wouldn't have guessed 18. I might have thought 15.
1: Yeah,
0: or 15. I
1: mean, you were pretty baby face shaved. Yeah.
0: So, but you made it to top 8.
1: Yeah.
0: So, and you said it's the most fun you never want to have again. Take me through that process for you, because you were on there quite a bit. You did the knockout rounds.
1: Yeah, made it a pretty good ways. I mean, I spent almost from May of 2014 to May of 2015.
0: Wow.
1: It was a great experience in terms of just being put around a bunch of really great talent, and then obviously getting to be around Blake. Pharrell Williams was very behind the scenes, complimentary of me and helping me, and you know, it never really made it onto the camera, but he was a huge proponent of me leaning into the rock soul thing. And at the time I was like, I'm a country artist, I don't do that.

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A recent number one from Jordan Davis, Turn This Truck Around. We're counting them down here with Corey Kent, and as we get back to this week's chart, here's Ella Langley at number 8, Be Her.

0: 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A rare find indeed.
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0: My co-host Corey Kent, along with Cole Wetzel, they're up 1 to number 6, Rocky Mountain Low. I'm Lon Helton, and coming up, Corey opens stadiums for Morgan Wallen. Country Countdown
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0: Oprah Winfrey took the stage at the 2018 Golden Globes and delivered a speech that would echo across the world, addressing issues of race, gender, and representation, inspiring young girls to envision a future of leadership and equality.
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4: Welcome once more to the country music time machine that is Kyle Petty's Back Then Again Country Countdown. Alongside the NASCAR legend, we're Charlie and Debbie. And NASCAR is not really known for its I Have a Dream or even Vince Lombardi moments. That being said, have you ever been present for a speech that really, truly inspired you?
5: So I'm going to say yes. And listen, I've been fortunate to go hear other guys, you know, like Lou Holtz and guys like that.
6: Holtz was great.
5: Yeah, people that can give, just make you want to just get up and just go fight anybody. It doesn't make any difference. You can fight the bathroom attendant. Let's go. Hold on right now. You know what I mean? But I'm going to tell, I will say this. Long, many years ago, back in the 90s, Alan Kowicki won the championship, and he gave an acceptance speech from a NASCAR. So I'm going to put it back to the NASCAR. And here was a guy who came out of Wisconsin, not a lot of money, not a lot of anything, and came through the ranks and won a championship and told his story. And it was so inspirational the way he laid it out. You know what I mean? And it made you sit in the audience and listen to a guy who had just become a champion and think, by God, I can do it too. If he can do it, I can do it. You know what I mean? So, I've heard a number of great, great speakers in my time. But having someone in your area of expertise give a speech and inspire you is something totally different.
6: Well, I have a dream of 2 hours of great country music from 2018. And kicking off our top 20 is a song Chris Jansen originally wanted Tim McGraw to record, but chose to keep it to himself after his wife Kelly persuaded him to do so on its way to the top 10. This week, Drunk Girl moves 21 to 20 on Kyle Petty's Back Then Again Country Countdown with Charlie.

You're just calling cause you're lonely, that's okay. But you know if you come over, I can't not let you in.

0: in the end.
1: Cole Swindell said that he chose to record that song because he identified with its central theme of a breakup. You still think the world of each other, it's just not going to work out. Up one from 20 to 19 this week in 2018, that's Breakup in the End on Kyle Petty's Back Then Again Country Countdown.
2: I saw one of the funniest quick videos from your recent charity ride the other day. In fact, I didn't just watch it once. It was on a loop for a while.
3: Oh, that's good.
2: It was somewhere out in California.
3: Yes.
2: The king himself, Richard Petty, checking into a hotel, decked out from head to toe in full King Richard Petty costume. And the hotel clerk says something along the lines of, "Which Petty are you? We've got a lot of them in this hotel." Now, he seemed to take it all in stride and said, "Well, I'm Richard." But to me, it was as if Santa walked to the counter and was asked, "Which Claus are you?" Yep. How often in your life have you seen someone not know your dad on sight?

0: that may be one of two or three times ever. And of course, I will say this, and we joked about it when it was over with, because he is not known in every country in the world, and California obviously is not part of our country. So I do realize that part of it, you know what I mean? But it was so fun. And she's right, because I was there, Morgan was there, we had all the boys there.
1: There's a lot of petties.
0: There are a million petties running around.
2: Well, obviously they're not going to mistake him for Morgan.
0: No. But he's in a cowboy hat and his sunglasses, and it's like, my God, it's like, okay, which mouse are you, Mickey? I don't know which one you are, okay? I don't know where you fit in the mouse world, you know what I mean? That kind of thing. So it was so funny, but you know what? He took it all in stride, because I don't think he heard her. I don't think he had his hearing aided, which is a huge plus. But yes. I'm telling you, only once or twice have I ever seen him not be recognized.
3: Number 18.
2: The title track 2 and the third single from Justin Moore's fourth album rises from 19 to 18 this week in 2018. Here's Kinda Don't Care on Kyle Petty's Back Then Again Country Countdown.

0: Justin Moore wanted to record that song because it sounded to him like a Hank Jr. tune. This week in 2018, Kinda Don't Care is number 18.
1: Turn one this week is Dead Ahead, and on the other side, a song that's just criminal as Kyle Petty's Back Then Again Country Countdown rolls on.
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0: Lindsay L. wrote the song about being grateful for the way some people will, and I'm quoting now, walk into your life and you don't really know where they came from or how they came at the time they did, and that the criminal allegory is a really happy one. Okay. Criminal, number 18 this week in 2018 on Kyle Petty's Back Then Again Country Countdown with Charlie and Debbie.
1: Okay, sticking with your charity ride, give me the biggest or best surprise as far as a town you visited that exceeded your expectation.
2: So that, listen, man, we went, Ely, Nevada always exceeds my expectation. They are so welcoming there. We went to Hardy, Arkansas, small town, 780 people, and I think all 780 of them came out to see us. I mean, it was fascinating.
0: Because there's 150 motorcycles.
2: Yeah.
0: So we almost doubled, have a 6-to-1 ratio.
2: Yeah, we almost doubled the motorcycle.
0: Yeah,
2: we almost double, triple the population of some of the towns we go to. But Winchester, Tennessee, Vonore, Tennessee, a place like that. We went to Savannah, Tennessee. And in Savannah, Tennessee, we had to stop at a gas station, but we didn't have any place to park. And a lady on the Twin Oaks Family Dining, I think, she had a little restaurant down behind this gas station.

0: station, and she let us take over her parking lot. And it was fascinating. So I think it's those small acts of kindness that help us along the way. So I'm going to say Savannah, Tennessee was a city that exceeded our expectations in a million different ways.
1: Salute Savannah, Tennessee.
0: For sure.
1: Sam Hunt's eighth single and the follow-up to Body Like a Back Road holds down the number 16 spot this week in 2018. Here's Downtown's Dead on Kyle Petty's Back Then Again Country Countdown with Charlie and Debbie.
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0: The ACM and CMA Group of the Year, Old Dominion, with what would become their fourth consecutive and fifth number one overall. That's Hotel Key number 15 this week in 2018 on Kyle Petty's Back Then Again Country Countdown.
1: For everywhere you've been and all that you've seen, give me the best spot in America to see the sunrise and the sunset. And are they the same?
2: Well, listen, I like going to the coast of North Carolina to watch a sunrise. I just love the coast of North Carolina. But Morgan and I, for our 10th anniversary, we went out west to a little place, right in Durango. We were west of Durango, right in the corner of the state, almost where you get to Four Corners down there. And we stayed at a bed and breakfast. But I'm telling you something, the sunrise and the sunsets right there, over those mountains and those plateaus and over the quietness and as dark as it would be at night, because you could see every star at night. The sunrise and the sunsets were the most beautiful sunrise and sunsets I've ever seen in my life, anywhere. It doesn't make any difference. I love the sun coming up over the ocean or setting over the ocean, like a lot of people on the west coast of Florida see it set out over the Gulf. But man, out there, I'm going to mark that down as my number one.
3: Number 14.
0: Luke Bryan debuted this song on the May finale of American Idol, on which, of course, he serves as a judge. This week in 2018, Sunrise, Sunburn, Sunset is number 14 on Kyle Petty's Back Then Again Country Countdown with Charlie and Debbie.
4: 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He had me painted that summer, sophomore year.

0: In September, that one would make it to number one. This week in 2018, Luke Bryan and Sunrise, Sunburn, Sunset is up one, 15 to 14.
1: Turn two is upon us, and up next, a song of heartbreak from one of the biggest bands of the 21st century. As Kyle Petty's Back Then Again Country Countdown races on.
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0: the dog ate the cake. Yes. The dog was on the table. This kid's dog got on the table and just mauled this cake, man. And it was like, that is one of the greatest memories ever, because it didn't make any difference. We didn't have a bouncy house. We didn't have anything. We had a swimming pool and a cake-eating dog, and it doesn't get any better than that for a birthday party.
1: The Boot stated this song's lyrics ring true as a country tribute to falling fast and hard into love. Moving from 13 to 12 this week in 2018 is Dylan Scott and Hooked on Kyle Petty's Back Then Again Country Countdown with Charlie and Debbie.

0: October, Simple would turn out to be Florida Georgia Line's 14th number one. This week in 2018, it's up one from 12 to 11.
1: And then there were just 10 songs with the chance at country music's victory lane this week. Still ahead, we're going to hear from Jason Aldean, Carrie Underwood, and Thomas Rhett, plus the official stance on ice cream from our NASCAR legend, courtesy of the Ask Kyle Anything mailbag, as Kyle Petty's Backed In Again Country Countdown continues the race for number one in 10 seconds.
2: 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We're proud to live here, too. It's 2018. Kim Kardashian West met with President Donald Trump to discuss prison reform.
3: The reality star lobbying for a pardon for a convicted drug trafficker and great-grandmother whose cause has caught her eye.
2: Prince Harry and Meghan Markle tied the knot in the spring and by autumn had already announced that their family would be growing in 2019.
4: The couple breaking the news to family and friends at Harry's cousin Eugenie's wedding this weekend.
2: Oprah Winfrey took the stage at the 2018 Golden Globes and delivered a speech that would echo across the world, addressing issues of race, gender, and representation, inspiring young girls to envision a future of leadership and equality.
5: So I want all the girls watching here now to know that a new day is on the horizon.
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0: Strapped in next to the NASCAR legend, we're Charlie and Debbie kicking off our top 10 with a song Thomas Rhett says covers my college years, marrying Lauren, becoming a dad, and the evolution of my music career. It's definitely the most personal song I've ever written. On its way to number one this week in 2018, Life Changes moves from 11 to 10 on Kyle Petty's Back Then Again Country Countdown with Charlie and Debbie.

0: Jason Aldean suggested one song to Miranda Lambert to duet on. She said, nah, got anything better? So he came back with Drowns the Whiskey. And the rest, as they say, is history. This week in 2018, the song checks in at number 9.
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3: 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This week, Jeff in Peru, Indiana writes, Kyle, I came across a recent survey on ice

0: cream. According to the International Dairy Foods Association, chocolate is back on top as America's favorite ice cream flavor. Other findings, 40% of people prefer ice cream cones. 24% of people love ice cream sandwiches, and 14% of people chose mini cups when it comes to ice cream. I know you love ice cream. So where do you officially stand on the best ice cream and the best way to eat it?
1: So let me just say that
2: this is an important moment.
0: We're dealing with
2: official show stance on ice cream.
1: It is. So let me just say that you got 14%, you got 20% love cones and all this stuff. My boys love 100% of any way it comes. It doesn't make a cone, ice cream off the floor. It doesn't make any difference. They'll eat it wherever it's at. And they love chocolate. So that's fascinating. I didn't know chocolate had gotten back to the top. Personally, we used to eat, and I am a strawberry man. I love strawberry ice cream. And we used to, my grandmother always had ice cream at her house. And she would get the box, you know what I mean? And we called it Napoleon.
0: Yes.
1: Okay, so we got the Napoleon, which was chocolate and strawberry and the vanilla. And I would open the Napoleon, which is Neapolitan, I would open the Napoleon and I would eat the center out of, because the strawberry was always in the middle.
0: Oh.
1: And I would eat the strawberry out and leave just a slab of chocolate on one side and a slab of vanilla on the other. And my grandmother always knew when I came to her house that strawberry's going to get gone. So I like any strawberry ice cream. My favorite is just strawberry, and I'll eat it anywhere.
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3: Number eight.
0: The lead single and title track from Carrie Underwood's Cry Pretty album checks in at number 8 this week in 2018 on Kyle Petty's Back Then Again Country Countdown.

0: Carrie Underwood revealed the personal nature of the song's lyrics, which center around the emotions she experienced after having three miscarriages in just 2 years. This week in 2018, Cry Pretty moves from 9 to 8.
1: Another musical lap down, another one closer to the top of the chart. And when we come back, Chris Lane and his first choice for a duet partner as Kyle Petty's Back Then Again Country Countdown with Charlie and Debbie rolls on.
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0: Chris Lane said when asked for an artist with whom he'd like to record a duet, Tori Kelly was his first choice. Kelly said that after being sent a demo of the song by her manager, she liked it so much she was willing to record the duet before she was even told which artist she would be collaborating with. This week in 2018, Take Back Home Girl is number 7 on Kyle Petty's Back Then Again Country Countdown.
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2: Inspired by his wife Lauren Bushnell's relationship and proposal, this is Chris Lane and Big Plans, an unscheduled pit stop this week on Kyle Petty's Back Then Again Country Countdown.

0: There's two videos for that song. Video for Lauren was uploaded on June 19th, 2019, including home video of the couple and the proposal, which took place in the backyard of the Bushnell's family Oregon home. Big, big plans from Chris Lane, an unscheduled pit stop this week.
1: I saw an interesting thread on Reddit the other day, and it was about purchases you should never go cheap with. The top five: eye protection. If you're doing something where chunks or whatever can come flying at your eyes, it's nice to know you're protected. Tattoos, bras. It's hard enough getting one that fits properly. If it fits nicely, I don't care about the price. Most women agree. Save your money for a while and buy an awesome bed, they say. And also shoes. Most running shoes, but all shoes really, very important. What's on your list of things to never settle for cheap?
2: So, this is incredibly simple for me, because I grew up and got my first motorcycle when I was five, and I was taught from the very, very beginning to always wear a helmet. So I always wear a helmet, no matter what. And my dad and those guys had that crazy expression, if you got a $2 head, wear a $2 helmet, okay? Which means never, ever scrimp on a helmet. Never buy a cheap helmet. Buy something that's going to protect what's between your ears, and buy something to protect your head. And it's funny, my whole life, for 60-some years, I've only wore Bell helmets, because I wore them in race cars, I wore them on motorcycles. No matter where I went, I wear a Bell helmet. That's the way it is. And that is the one thing, whether it be shoes, whether it be, I can sleep anywhere, I can walk on anything, I can do whatever you want to do, but I've only got one head, and I need to protect that.
1: Well, it's done you well so far.
3: I guess that speaks to my father. I don't ever remember owning a helmet and what he thinks about what's between my ears. Falling one from five to six this week in 2018 is Morgan Evans. This is Kiss Somebody on Kyle Petty's Back Then Again Country Countdown with Charlie and Debbie. Sometimes

0: Merle Haggard received songwriting credits for the sampling of his 1968 single, Mama Tried, on that one. Our number five song this week in 2018, Coming Home, from Keith Urban and Julia Michaels on Kyle Petty's Back Then Again Country Countdown with Charlie and Debbie.
1: I remember this because a golf tournament was being held in Hawaii at the time in January of 2018. A false missile alert caused widespread panic before being corrected. Have you ever been present for a big-time false alarm?
2: I don't think so. Not a big

0: time false alarm. I will say this. So we were in Talladega one year, and we were in the bus lot, and so all the coaches for all the drivers and the crew chiefs and a lot of people and owners are in an enclosed area. And they had come around and told us, the racetrack had come around and told us that there would be, that there could be a siren may go off because they were tornado warnings in the area. And if it happened that we were to go down to where the tunnel is, which was just across the infield, wasn't far. You could run to the tunnel, get in the tunnel, and everything would be fine. So I don't know if it was on purpose or accidental. But about halfway through the night, I heard people outside, and they're running, and you can hear people talking, and I open the door, and everybody's running because they think an alarm has gone off. A bus alarm has gone off, not a siren has gone off. So somebody's bus alarm went off, and people started running for the tunnel. Do you know what I mean? And it was like, it was so fantastic to see people that you knew had higher IQs than that.
1: Yes.
0: Running from a bus alarm, thinking a tornado was coming. So that's the only time I've ever been in that type of situation.
2: Number four.
1: The ACM's best new male vocalist rises from 7 to 4 this week in 2018 with Mercy. Here's Brett Young on Tom Petty's Back Then Again Country Countdown.

0: have mercy.
1: Music critic Matt Bjork wrote that every song on the album, quote, showcases Brett Young as a potential superstar, and perhaps no song does that better than the Adele-like Mercy. On its way to number one this week, it moves from 7 to 4.
2: We're rounding turn 4, running 3 wide. Who takes country music's checkered flag this week? The answer is next. As

0: Kyle Petty's Back Then Again Country Countdown with Charlie and Debbie races to the finish.
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0: take it back.
1: Jake Owen said that he asked John Mellencamp personally for permission to incorporate portions of Jack and Diane into that song and recorded it only after receiving Mellencamp's blessing. This week in 2018, I was Jack, you were Diane. Hold steady for another week at number 3 on Kyle Petty's Back Then Again Country Countdown with Charlie and Debbie.
2: I'm glad that story about permission came up. I was thinking the other day when I was listening to I Ain't Coming Back from Morgan Wallen and Post Malone. Do people ask or do they have to ask permission to use your dad's name like in a song like that? Is there someone in charge of making sure his brand isn't misused?
3: So, yes, that technically falls under my jurisdiction. I kind of run his IP. But no, in songs and stuff, you don't. It's surprisingly songs, books, things like that, it's not. It's pretty much an open... It's an open trademark. It's an open thing. It's because you're using it in a creative way, and you're not using it on T-shirts or hats or, mm-hmm. or billboards or stuff to sell a product. You're not tying it to that. So it's funny because there's been a million songs that his name's been mentioned in and books and magazines and stuff that people write. But listen, for me... if I'm supposed to be looking after his IP, I'm begging people to use his name.
2: Yeah.
3: Because the more his name's out there, the better off it is. But no, you don't have to ask permission.

Rolling Stone called this one a nostalgic tale of heartbreak and regret. Falling from the top spot this week in 2018 is Dan and Shay and Tequila on Kyle Petty's Back Then Again Country Countdown with Charlie and Debbie.

0: It would win the Grammy Award for Best Country Duo Group Performance, as well as both Single and Song of the Year at the CMAs. Number two this week in 2018, that's Dan and Shay and Tequila on Kyle Petty's Back Then Again Country Countdown.
1: The average adult, Kyle, starts to feel stressed if they are just 7 minutes late for a social event or meeting. A survey of 2,000 adults believe early is on time, with one quarter admitting they are obsessed with timekeeping. Number one, how big a stickler are you for being on time? And have you ever had someone in your life who was the exact opposite one way or another, and did that drive you nuts?
2: So I was never a stickler for being on time until I went to drive for Felix, and I saw him drive off and leave people who were there 15 minutes early. So I was. I became a stickler. Here's what I've kind of learned through the years, that I look at it a different way. It's not so much even the time piece. It's about respecting the other person's time and the other people's time. If you show up late, you just don't respect the other people's time who said they were going to be there at 2 o'clock or whatever time it was. And I'm going to call him out. I don't care. Tony Stewart is the worst guy. There's Eastern time, Central, Mountain, Pacific, and Tony Stewart time. And that's kind of the way it works. We shot a commercial at Charlotte Motor Speedway. Myself, Bobby Labonte, John Andretti, I mean, a number of cup drivers. And Tony showed up almost 3.5 hours late.
0: Whoa.
2: And, yeah, 3.5 hours late for a commercial shoot. And when we got done, you know, we're all like high-fiving because you've been out there all day long and you're tired. And the director and the people looked at Tony and said, yeah, you're here.

0: for another 3 or 4 hours. And we all drove off and left him in the parking lot all by himself. Because you show up late, you got to stay late. That's kind of the way it is. But yes, he is the worst that I've ever seen. May not be that way now. He's got a wife and a kid. You kind of get on time when you have that.
1: Yeah, absolutely. Well, Kenny Chesney says, when I heard this song, beyond how good the rhythm felt, I was amazed how simply they broke all this stuff down. Get along. Find the common ground. Know the basic stuff is where the joy, the love, and the happiness is. This week in 2018, Get Along, number one on Kyle Petty's Back Then Again Country Countdown with Charlie and Debbie.

0: That's it. That's the list. The 20 biggest songs in country music for this week in 2018. Kyle Petty's Back Then Again Country Countdown is produced and engineered by John J.T. Tillman and is a presentation of the Performance Racing Network and Beasley Media Group.
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0: 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If you have a big event coming up,
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1: Here's the Metro News AccuWeather forecast. Overnight will bring foggy conditions and cooler temperatures with an unhealthy air quality for sensitive groups, reaching a low of 58. On Monday, expect hazy sunshine and a high of 84. Monday night will be mainly clear and humid, dropping to a low of 67. Tuesday, we'll see humid conditions with considerable cloudiness, so be on the lookout for severe thunderstorms with a high of 82. For weather, anytime, download the AccuWeather app. For Metro News, I'm meteorologist Jason Catarina.

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Well, I was thumbing from Montgomery. I had my guitar on my back. When a stranger stopped beside me in an antique Cadillac.

let me warn you, it's a long, hard ride. Then he cried just south of Nashville, and he turned that car around. He said, this is where you get off, boy, 'cause I'm going back to Alabama. As I stepped out of that Cadillac, I said, mister, many thanks. He said, you don't have to call me mister, mister. The whole

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1: Here's the Metro News AccuWeather forecast. Overnight will bring foggy conditions and cooler temperatures with an unhealthy air quality for sensitive groups, reaching a low of 58. On Monday, expect hazy sunshine and a high of 84. Monday night will be mainly clear and humid, dropping to a low of 67. Tuesday, we'll see humid conditions with considerable cloudiness, so be on the lookout for severe thunderstorms with a high of 82. For weather, anytime, download the AccuWeather app. For Metro News, I'm meteorologist Jason Catarina.

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2: Here's the Metro News AccuWeather forecast. Overnight will bring foggy conditions and cooler temperatures with an unhealthy air quality for sensitive groups, reaching a low of 58. On Monday, expect hazy sunshine and a high of 84. Monday night will be mainly clear and humid, dropping to a low of 67. Tuesday, we'll see humid conditions with considerable cloudiness, so be on the lookout for severe thunderstorms with a high of 82. For weather, anytime, download the AccuWeather app. For Metro News, I'm meteorologist Jason Catarina.

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3: Here's the Metro News AccuWeather forecast. Overnight will bring foggy conditions and cooler temperatures with an unhealthy air quality for sensitive groups, reaching a low of 58. On Monday, expect hazy sunshine and a high of 84. Monday night will be mainly clear and humid, dropping to a low of 67. Tuesday, we'll see humid conditions with considerable cloudiness, so be on the lookout for severe thunderstorms with a high of 82. For weather, anytime, download the AccuWeather app. For Metro News, I'm meteorologist Jason Caterina.

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0: Metro News. I'm Chris Lawrence. Emergency utility and road work continue this morning in Barber County, where weekend rain, specifically two storm systems on Saturday, caused extensive damage to infrastructure in the county. Authorities said the high water damaged roads and bridges, but most severely the water mains in part of the county. It's left a number of homes with no water service for an anticipated extended period of time. Emergency water supplies are being offered at various locations. In Cabell County, a pedestrian walking along the interstate has been struck and killed. It happened about 4 o'clock Sunday morning near mile marker 14 near the Route 60 exit of I-64. The victim's name was not released, and it's unclear while they were out walking on the interstate at that hour. U.S. Senate will next get the measure to make daylight savings time permanent in the U.S. That measure recently won approval in the House of Representatives, but U.S. Senator Shelley Moore Capito had some trepidation about the Sunshine Protection Act. She worries about children heading out the door to school.
1: If we eliminate changing our clocks in certain areas of the country, particularly in the northern parts of our states of Montana, Minnesota, even Illinois, Michigan, our kids are going to be going to school in total darkness.
0: And she says that is certainly a safety concern with children waiting on a school bus in the dark throughout the year. She said she knows President Trump likes the measure and also understands for the states like Florida, it would be a huge tourism boost. 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
3: For nearly 15 years, forecasting across the Mountain State has taught me that accuracy is everything. 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
0: The Parkersburg Narcotics Task Force and Wood County Sheriff's Department have arrested three and seized drugs at a home in Vienna. 58-year-old Stephen Chansey of Vienna and 23-year-old Jaden Perkins and 24-year-old Leanna Higgins, both of Akron, Ohio, were arrested when authorities executed a search warrant at that home on 7th Street in Vienna. Police seized 37 grams of fentanyl, which somebody had attempted to flush down the toilet as police were coming in. From the Metro News Anchor Desk, I'm Chris Lawrence.
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5: Here's the Metro News AccuWeather forecast. Today, expect hazy sunshine with a high of 84. Tonight will be mainly clear and humid with a low of 67. Tomorrow, be on the lookout for severe thunderstorms bringing considerable cloudiness and humidity. These storms could lead to flash flooding and damaging winds. The high will reach 82. On Wednesday, anticipate a couple of morning showers with variable clouds throughout the day and a high of 75. For weather anytime, download the AccuWeather app. For Metro News, I'm meteorologist Joe Lundberg.
6: Hey, good morning to you. 63 degrees right now at WDNE. Expecting some smoke to roll in. But then again, tomorrow it's going to rain, so kind of clear the air for that, I think. Hopefully, anyway. Bird's House of Donuts bringing you the morning show. I'm going to give you a chance to win a whole dozen from Bird's. You get to pick them out yourself. At 8:30, we'll play Steal Joe's Meal. It's a trivia game. You answer two out of three trivia questions right. You got donuts galore. That's coming up at 8:30 this morning. Here's Megan Maroney. Beautiful things. My turn, Joe Danger.

0: WDNE 98.9. That is Jordan Davis and Turn This Truck Around. Well, I've got a couple of birthdays, and that's all today in the Dairy Queen Birthday Club. Rain Hayden and Debbie Jones, they're both having birthdays and in the running to win a cake from DQ on the Beverly Five Lane, which, by the way, will be next Monday. But I got a winner this very morning. I wouldn't kid you about a thing like that. You ready? Who won the Dairy Queen birthday cake? Hazley Currents. Here it is. Hazley, you got yourself, or is it Hazley? I'm not sure. Hazley, I think I'm right. I could be wrong. I've been wrong before. It could be Hazley. Oh, well, you know who you are, and that's the main thing, and you know right now that you won a cake from DQ on the Beverly Five Lane just for having a birthday. Would you get your birthday in? I've talked to you about this every day of ever my life. Well, except for the weekends when I'm not here, but every Monday through Friday doing the Joe Danger Morning Show. There you have it. You got to get in, WDNEFM.com, and that's the only place you can do that.
1: She said, I need some time to find myself. I need a little space to think. And maybe we should start seeing other people. And baby, things are moving way too fast for me.

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0: Thank you, Vern. Set him up, Joe. Vern Gosling, a classic brought to you by The Outhouse. And I wanted to remind you, if you haven't heard yet, we've got the specialty donuts going on at Bert's House of Donuts all the month of July. They've got an island cake donut. That's a vanilla cake donut chopped with pineapple glaze and toasted coconut. Don't forget the banana split donut, my, filled with banana cream and strawberry jelly, and it's topped with a pineapple glaze. That's all at Bird's. You could win a dozen of those coming up at 8:30 this morning. I've got my questions all already. You might want to know something about, I can't give you a hint on that. I apologize. I just can't do it. The Virgin Islands, that's a hint right there, and Christmas trees. Douglas fir trees, you might want to know something about that. At least I can give you two hints. We'll see. 8:30, if you can win a dozen donuts from Bird's, answer two out of three of my trivia questions right, you're taking home donuts.
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I can't love you anymore. I do have my questions ready for Steel Joe's Meal this morning, where you could win a dozen donuts from Bird's House of Donuts in downtown Elkins. I figured out a hint for the first question.

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0: country, and she knows it. That's Luke Bryan. My turn, Joe Danger. Thanks to Bird's House of Donuts bringing you the morning show. Don't forget, we are going to play for a dozen donuts at 8:30. I hope you'll decide to play. If you've never tried, why not today? I mean, this could be your day. I'll try to help you. Well, a little bit anyway. I can't promise I'll give it to you, but I'll try to help you a little bit. I'm not going to say anymore. That's all. I'll just try to help you. Okay. Whew. Let's get into it. The Pledge of Allegiance with Mrs. D'Amato's fourth grade class from North Elementary School. It's brought to you by Mountain Valley Bank.
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3: Here's the Metro News AccuWeather forecast. Today, expect hazy sunshine with a high of 84. Tonight will be mainly clear and humid with a low of 67. Tomorrow, be on the lookout for severe thunderstorms bringing considerable cloudiness and humidity. These storms could lead to flash flooding and damaging winds. The high will reach 82. On Wednesday, anticipate a couple of morning showers with variable clouds throughout the day and a high of 75. For weather anytime, download the AccuWeather app. For Metro News, I'm meteorologist Joe Lundberg.
4: Well, here we are at 63 whole degrees. That's not a bad temperature at all. I'll take it. There is some smoke supposed to roll back in today from those Canadian wildfires. He didn't mention it, but my forecast does mention it. So I thought I'd throw that out there if you have problems breathing, especially, you know, wildfire smoke. Well, there you go. I'd stay inside. I don't know how bad it's going to get. We'll see. I forget what they call it, but they gauge how bad the air is. And for some reason, the name's not coming. It was 169 the other day when it was kind of at its worst. And about 68 is normal. So we'll keep your eyes on all that. You can get to your weather thingy on your phone and keep up with that too, by the way. It'll tell you what air quality. That's what I was looking for. Here's Morgan Wallen and Don't We on WDNE.

couldn't use Ford because it didn't rhyme with Drift Away. Chevrolet, there you go. Dustin Lynch, that's why they did that. Jelly Roll. Brunette coming up. Tucker Wedmore. I've got some Zach John King. Get to drinking. Right now, by the way, 63 degrees. Saturday, the next stop in the great gas and grocery giveaway. We're headed to Bird's House of Donuts in downtown Elkins. Join us from 9 to 11 at Bird's for a chance to maybe get into the wind tunnel and win a $100 gift card. That's gas card, $100 grocery card, maybe a Treasure Roll Mountain ticket. We got a bunch of radio swag. I saw a whole pile of T-shirts that look, I haven't even got one yet myself. I might have to come in there and stand in that wind tunnel, see what I can do. We'll find out. Here's Brunette, Tucker Wedmore, like I promised. 7:12 if you're lost in time.

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0: 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There's a classic brought to you by the folks at the Outhouse. 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

0: Radio report for Monday, July 20th, the 201st day of the year. Actress Natalie Wood was born on this day, and man first set foot on the moon on this night in 1969. If you dig deeply enough, you'll find all kinds of theories about animals and lightning. Some legends say horses attract lightning, and other theories say giraffes, because of their height, are more at risk. The truth is, though, that animals of all types are at risk simply because they're more often outdoors in severe weather. And while we wouldn't blame a giraffe for lowering his head, it's usually ground current, not a direct strike, that will take down an entire herd with one bolt. And that is the Old Farmer's Almanac Radio Report. 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

Lots of rolling wheels and shifting gears round that Jersey turnpike. Barney stopped me with his gun 10 minutes after midnight. Said, sir, you broke the limit in this rusty old truck. I don't know about that.

Alan Jackson all the way back to 2001. It's what, 7:31 right now at WDNE in Bluegrass time. I hope you caught my show yesterday from 8 to 10. 2 hours of this kind of music I'm about to play. We'll do it again next Sunday, Lord willing. And by the way, Saturday mornings, we've got Bluegrass for you too from 8 until 11, 3 hours of Bluegrass. A program called Into the Blues. So we've got a weekend of Bluegrass for you every weekend. The Band of Rooks up next with Ronnie Bowman doing the lead singing. Tragically killed in a motorcycle accident not long ago at all. What a loss to the world of bluegrass. One of my favorite singers of all time in bluegrass music, Ronnie Bowman. Here's Heartstrings.

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We do it around 8:30 or so. Thanks to Bird's House of Donuts. They put up a dozen donuts every Monday. You could win them this very day. Three questions. You answer two out of three of these trivia questions right. You got donuts galore, a whole dozen of them. Absolutely free. Here's Luke Combs and Days Like These.

George Burge, along with Luke Bryan on that one. Ride, ride, ride. The Beverly Firemen's Festival getting underway big time this week. You know, today at the firehouse, there's a $1,000 jackpot if you want to play some bingo. The doors are going to open at 5 o'clock, and it all starts, the bingo, that is, that starts at 6:30. Now, tomorrow, they've got a praise and worship night. That's going to start

0: start at 6:30 at the firehouse and held by Refinery Church. So bring your lawn chairs. And on the 22nd, they've got a cakewalk and a silent auction. That starts at 6 at the firehouse. Well, let me throw one more at you. The Ox Roast at 4 o'clock on the 23rd, 4-H Camp Pioneer. They've got a pet show, too, at the firehouse. That'll be at 6 o'clock at an ice cream social. That also starts at 6. There you have it. That's what's going on all week, the Beverly Firemen's Festival.
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1: With the Metro News Minute, I'm Chris Lawrence. Southern West Virginia officials with mixed reaction about recent security camera partnerships.
2: Huntington police will soon use the artificial intelligence-powered flock safety cameras and software to crack down on illegal activity. Mayor Patrick Farrell defends the city's decision to enter the $2.1 million contract.
3: We are specifically targeting the violent crime and drugs.
2: Meanwhile, City Councilmember Tia Rumbaugh says she's against flock cameras. She was one of the no votes at last week's City Council meeting. She has questions about what the cameras will track and where that data will be stored.
4: When we walk down our streets, we have a right to privacy. We assume that we are not being surveilled.
2: In Putnam County, the sheriff's office announced it's not going to activate its flock cameras because of public concern.
1: That's Jack Carlson. Power and water outages continue in parts of Barber County this morning from weekend flooding. High water came from two waves of storms Saturday and left behind considerable damage to roads and bridges as well. With the Metro News Minute, I'm Chris Lawrence.
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6: Here's the Metro News AccuWeather forecast. Today, expect hazy sunshine with a high of 84. Tonight will be mainly clear and humid with a low of 67. Tomorrow, be on the lookout for severe thunderstorms bringing considerable cloudiness and humidity. These storms could lead to flash flooding and damaging winds. The high will reach 82. On Wednesday, anticipate a couple of morning showers with variable clouds throughout the day and a high of 75. For weather anytime, download the AccuWeather app. For Metro News, I'm meteorologist Joe Lundberg.
7: And we could see some of that smoke from Canadian wildfires move into the area again today. Luckily, we're going to have some rain, looks like, tomorrow. So maybe that kind of will clear the air a little bit. And hoping anyway. That's what I'm hoping. Rocky Mountain Low coming up. Corey Kent and Cole Wetzel. We'll hear from Post Malone and Morgan Wallen. They teamed up on I Had Some Help. We'll get to that. And at 8:30, we're going to play Steel Joe's Meal for a dozen donuts from Bird's House of Donuts. You might want to know something about animals. And let's see, the Virgin Islands and Christmas trees. Douglas fir. Christmas trees, to be more exact. That's the categories we're going to be using, all three of those. If you can answer two out of three right, you are taking home a whole dozen donuts from Bird's House of Donuts, bringing you the morning show, by the way. Rocky Mountain Low, the name of this one, Corey Kent and Cole Wetzel.

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Hey Jones, happy birthday to the both of you. I got a winner of a cake from DQ on the Beverly Five Lane like we do every Monday morning. Hazel Lee Currents, congratulations, kiddo. 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

0: is Megan Maroney, Beautiful Things. Time to play a game called Steal Joe's Meal. If you can answer two out of three of my trivia questions, you're going to win a dozen donuts from Bird's House of Donuts. You can call me now. I'll take the first caller at 304-636-9363.
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6: Metro News Sports. Good morning. I'm Daniel Woods. The high school football season kicks off in a matter of weeks with the 2026 season, seeing a pair of programs try to follow up the best finishes in school history. Phillip Barber reached the playoff semifinals for the first time ever in 2025, and with the standard set for success, head coach Nick Male says it's up to his players to stay hungry.
7: We're either a team that's going to be complacent with what's been done in the past, or we're going to continue to develop and stay hungry and work and earn everything that we want.
6: The Clay Patel Seabees are coming off of the first state championship appearance in school history, finishing as runner-up in Class A after a loss to Wheeling Central Catholic. Head coach Aaron LaPose says the follow-up won't be easy.
8: There's more of a challenge maintaining a certain level of success as opposed to going and trying to get that success the first time around. We know there's a challenge ahead of us, but we also know that's an opportunity to show what we're made of, and we're up for the challenge.
6: Find Joe Brocato's full visits with Phillip Barber and Clay Patel at WVMetroNews.com. The West Virginia baseball program continues to send players to the pros, with relief pitcher Carson Estridge signing with the Houston Astros organization after going unselected in the MLB draft earlier this month. Estridge posted a 3.09 earned run average out of the Mountaineer bullpen as a senior, striking out 34 batters in 22 appearances. He's the sixth member of West Virginia's team to be drafted or signed with a major league team this summer. 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For 40 years, the voice of West Virginia.
9: Let's go! Get open! Come on, go for it! Wake up! 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Oh, come on, use your head! Gotta want it! Dominate!
10: There he goes again. 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
11: I know. We're just trying to have fun out here and play with our friends. Like, it's not that deep.
10: He seriously needs to get a grip.

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1: We have made it up to 65 whole degrees here at 98.9 WD&E. Chase Bryant up next, take it on back. I've got a classic brought to you by the Outhouse. We'll hear from Mel McDaniel, Baby's Got Her Blue Jeans On.

0: This classic country cut on 98.9 WDNE is brought to you by The Outhouse. If you have a big event coming up,
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2: With the Metro News Minute, I'm Chris Lawrence. A federal judge presiding over a fight for control of the Greenbrier has fired a shot.
3: U.S. District Judge Frank Volk of the Southern District of West Virginia entered a show cause order Sunday telling lawyers for the Greenbrier to put in writing why the court should not move ahead with proceedings that have been delayed for more than a month. Volk wrote, quote, "The court orders defendants to show cause in writing by 8:30 a.m. on Tuesday, July 21st, 2026, explaining why the court should not forthwith enter an order setting further proceedings necessary for a prompt adjudication of the merits."
2: That is Brad McElhaney. Writes more at WVMetroNews.com. And it's not just White Sulphur Springs Holdings. Now the New London Tobacco Market and 5 Mile Energy are asking to intervene in the suit. The new entrants are not aiming to snag the historic hotel, but contend entering a court case focused on the Greenbrier is necessary to protect their debts involving the family's coal operations in Kentucky. With the Metro News Minute, I'm Chris Lawrence.
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3: Here's the Metro News AccuWeather forecast. Today, expect hazy sunshine with a high of 84. Tonight will be mainly clear and humid with a low of 67. Tomorrow, be on the lookout for severe thunderstorms bringing considerable cloudiness and humidity. These storms could lead to flash flooding and damaging winds. The high will reach 82. On Wednesday, anticipate a couple of morning showers with variable clouds throughout the day and a high of 75. For weather anytime, download the AccuWeather app. For Metro News, I'm meteorologist Joe Lundberg.

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1: I'm Craig Orndorff. 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We'll have some fun in the sun with Brad Paisley, Faith Hill, Roy Clark, Blake Shelton, Marty Robbins, Alan Jackson, and many more. 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
1: With this Metro News Minute, I'm Jeff Jenkins. An investigation continues in Cabell County where a person was struck and killed by a vehicle on Interstate 64 early Sunday morning. Happened at around 4 a.m. near the U.S. Route 60 exit in Huntington. No word as to why that pedestrian was on the interstate. Seems to be agreement from medical professionals that this is a bad tick season. Berkeley and Morgan County Health Department epidemiologist Robert Diener says ticks are very prevalent.
2: They are really, really bad this year. I've spoken to a couple people and during some of my investigations, and sometimes they mention they found 10 on them. They're definitely really bad this year.
1: And Diener says if you do suffer a tick bite, the earlier you get seen about it by a doctor, the better. Looks like the most damage as a result of flash flooding Saturday in northern Barber County was the public infrastructure, like water lines. There were a few water rescues performed, no injuries reported. Meteorologists expect relatively calm weather day today in the Mountain State, but that could change tomorrow when there will be a chance for severe weather. This Metro News Minute, I'm Jeff Jenkins.

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6: Here's the Metro News AccuWeather forecast. Today, expect hazy sunshine with a high of 84. Tonight will be mainly clear and humid with a low of 67. Tomorrow, be on the lookout for severe thunderstorms bringing considerable cloudiness and humidity. These storms could lead to flash flooding and damaging winds. The high will reach 82. On Wednesday, anticipate a couple of morning showers with variable clouds throughout the day and a high of 75. For weather anytime, download the AccuWeather app. For Metro News, I'm meteorologist Joe Lundberg.

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3: This Metro News Minute, I'm Jeff Jenkins. U.S. District Judge Frank Volk has ordered a response from the Jim Justice family of companies on the lawsuit focused on the control of the Greenbrier Resort. Metro News statewide correspondent Brad McElwain says Volk entered a rare Sunday order.
4: Volk wrote, quote, "The court orders defendants to show cause in writing by 8:30 a.m. on Tuesday, July 21st, 2026, explaining why the court should not forthwith enter an order setting further proceedings necessary for a prompt adjudication of the merits."
3: More on the case from Brad at WVMetroNews.com. There's a lawsuit on the books, the ACLU suing the city of Huntington over its new flock security camera contract. Huntington Mayor Patrick Farrell says the lawsuit about last week's city council vote is premature.
5: You know, my response is that, look, Monday night was step one of many.
3: Meanwhile, the Montague County Sheriff's Department releasing specifics about its flock camera deal. We've got that in the story at WVMetroNews.com. With this Metro News Minute, I'm Jeff Jenkins.

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4: Here's the Metro News AccuWeather forecast. Today, expect hazy sunshine with a high of 84. Tonight will be mainly clear and humid with a low of 67. Tomorrow, be on the lookout for severe thunderstorms bringing considerable cloudiness and humidity. These storms could lead to flash flooding and damaging winds. The high will reach 82. On Wednesday, anticipate a couple of morning showers with variable clouds throughout the day and a high of 75. For weather anytime, download the AccuWeather app. For Metro News, I'm meteorologist Joe Lundberg.

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2: Here's the Metro News AccuWeather forecast. Today, expect hazy sunshine with a high of 84. Tonight will be mainly clear and humid with a low of 67. Tomorrow, be on the lookout for severe thunderstorms bringing considerable cloudiness and humidity. These storms could lead to flash flooding and damaging winds. The high will reach 82. On Wednesday, anticipate a couple of morning showers with variable clouds throughout the day and a high of 75. For weather anytime, download the AccuWeather app. For Metro News, I'm meteorologist Joe Lundberg.
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2: Here's the Metro News AccuWeather forecast. Today, expect hazy sunshine with a high of 84. Tonight will be mainly clear and humid with a low of 67. Tomorrow, be on the lookout for severe thunderstorms bringing considerable cloudiness and humidity. These storms could lead to flash flooding and damaging winds. The high will reach 82. On Wednesday, anticipate a couple of morning showers with variable clouds throughout the day and a high of 75. For weather anytime, download the AccuWeather app. For Metro News, I'm meteorologist Joe Lundberg.

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2: With this Metro News Minute, I'm Jeff Jenkins. A state of emergency in Barber County after Saturday flash flooding. Several homes were damaged. Also, some local infrastructure took on high water, damaged or destroyed. You can read more at WVMetroNews.com. Your Senator Jim Justice and family have less than 24 hours to get their answer to federal Judge Frank Volk on how the family has lined up the financing to pay off a $300 million debt on the Greenbrier Resort. Omni Hotels and Resorts currently holds the debt and wants the Greenbrier put in receivership. Metro News' Brad McElhaney's following the story.
3: How impatient is he getting to be? Judge Volk did indicate on May 30th that if this goes beyond a certain point, his patience will shift, and we are now at that point.
2: Read more at WVMetroNews.com. A 50-year-old Nicholas County man is dead, a woman injured after a side-by-side wreck early this morning on Old Nicholas Road in Nicholas County. With this Metro News Minute, I'm Jeff.
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5: Here's the Metro News AccuWeather forecast. This afternoon, expect hazy sunshine with a high of 86. Tonight will be mainly clear and humid with a chance of a thunderstorm late and a low of 68. Tomorrow, anticipate a couple of severe thunderstorms in the late morning with considerable cloudiness and a high of 81. These storms may bring flooding downpours, hail, damaging wind gusts, and an isolated tornado. On Wednesday, there will be a couple of showers in the morning with variable clouds and a high of 77. For weather anytime, download the AccuWeather app. For Metro News, I'm meteorologist Joe Lundberg.
6: And top of the afternoon, Johnny, check it in. Yes, it's afternoon drive time, and we've got a lot happening this week. We're going to be out and about on Friday out at the Beverly Firemen's Festival, and then we're going to be out Saturday for the next great gas and grocery giveaway. So we've got a lot to do. We've got people everywhere, and we've got a lot of events, and boy, the Beverly Firemen's Festival is happening all week, and we've got a lot to tell you about that. So with no further ado, let's get this 20th afternoon of July underway, so we can wrap it up and hand it over to Alan at 7 o'clock. Right now it's Jason Aldean and Don't Tell on Me. Coming up, I've got Preston Cooper. We got new music from Taylor Swift and some old stuff from Toby Keith. That's all coming up on the afternoon drive. Thanks for joining us.

Preston Cooper is weak, or he's singing about it anyway. Good afternoon. Cranking the country, keeping it country, and thank you for sharing in the great love of just that. Here's a little country rhythm and blues for you by none other than Taylor Swift. For all you Swifties out there, crank us up. It's 98.9 WDNA.

It's Toby Keith. And Should Have Been a Cowboy rolling through a Monday afternoon. Getting ready to take a look at country news now and getting ready for the week ahead, man. Coming up Friday, we're going to be down at Beverly with our friends at the Beverly Firemen's Festival. Melissa's going to be broadcasting live starting about 5 o'clock. We've got a great evening of events. And starting off about 5:30, Ty the Volume's going to be playing. And this is the former Roger Taylor tribute band. Yes, it is. Look what Roger done went and got started. We started that band to play his gig, and I think we played 30 shows since, and I am the bass player in that band. And one of our voices from Tigard's Valley, Daniel Rogers, one of the voices of the Bulldogs, he is the lead singer and guitar player. Robert Lowther is the drummer. James Bobby is another guitar player, and yours truly on the bass. And it all started because of Raji. So anyway, we've had a lot of fun as Men of Faith. We go out

0: play all kinds of music that you can sing along to. You've heard every song. So we're going to get the stage ready for Wyatt Turner, another local artist here that's done a lot. And we're going to be talking to him and doing an interview with him. And yeah, we're looking forward to that. So that's all happening Friday. The parade is Saturday. Look for the vehicle, station vehicle. Melissa's going to be broadcasting live and, of course, telling folks what's happening. Make sure everybody is where they're supposed to be. And then she's going to be in the parade. So we're all over it. And I'm going to be downtown with the other crew doing the Bird's House of Donuts morning show. So we're going to try to squeeze all that in. Melissa is anyway. And we'll make it all happen. And we'll talk about the great gas and grocery when I return. Right now, let's head to Nashville and see what's happening in Music City. It's Country News Now time on 98.9 FM WDNA.
1: When it comes to news, we're first in country. Country News Now. Lauren Elena's got a new song with Kane Brown, Never Been in Love. And she's telling us how she met her love, Cam.
2: Cameron and I met in Mexico at the Crash My Playa Festival. Luke Bryan has a festival in Mexico every year. And we met backstage over tequila and tacos. What more could a girl want?
1: I'm Lisa Manning for Country News Now.
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0: at Zach Top, just south of Sanity. Yes, been there a few times. And we're not going to be there today, though. We've got music, the sweet essence of music, to wrap around the events of what we're doing. And we're going to do that all afternoon. Alan's going to take it and run to midnight. It's wall-to-wall country music here on 98.9 FM. And, of course, we are your new home for Mountaineer Sports. We're excited about that. A busy, busy time. And we can't wait to get all of that started and get that information out over the airwaves to you. But there's a lot to do beforehand. And, man, I want to thank everybody that came out to Bates Carpet and Furniture on Saturday. We had yet another one of the biggest and best gas and grocery giveaways to date, man. I bet there's over 100 people there. And we want to thank Danny for fixing up the hot dogs and, of course, all the great deals that him and his crew offer. And, man, I tell you what, they can really hook you up. So make sure you take advantage of some of the great deals that you can find on the Beverly Five Lane with our friends at Bates Carpet and Furniture. And we're going to be out Saturday with our friends at Bird's House of Donuts. Now, we're going to start a little bit earlier Saturday. We're going to be on site at 9 o'clock, and we're going to be there till 11. And we invite you to come by and take your turn at winning a $100 gas card, maybe $100 in groceries. We've got Treasure on the Mountain ticket to give away. And that's coming up real soon, too. So that's a good win right there, man. That can turn into something huge. We got station t-shirts and garb and Bates Bucks and all kinds of stuff that we're going to be giving away. And you're already a winner and don't know it. So come by, take your shot in the wind tunnel, have some fun with us, enjoy some donuts. That's all happening Saturday with our friends at Bird's, 224 Davis Avenue in beautiful historic downtown Elkins. It's time to take a look at sports now. And that's all brought to you by Seneca Designs.
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2: Metro News Sports, good afternoon. I'm Kyle Wiggs. The field is set for the American Legion State Tournament following the wrap of the area tournaments from the weekend. The state tournament will be played at Epling Stadium in Beckley beginning on Thursday. Wheeling Post 1, Morgantown Post 2, Parkersburg Post 15, Berkeley Post 14, Bridgeport Post 68, South Charleston Post 94, Potomac Valley Post 64, and the host, Beckley Post 32, are the eight teams that have qualified. The World Cup has ended with Spain winning the championship. On Sunday, former Mountaineer player and current WVU assistant soccer coach Nick Noble reacted to Sunday's final.
3: It's always a sad day for us, like true soccer people, because it's, we have to wait another 4 years for the

0: World Cup to come again. And we probably won't be as fortunate to just get primetime games. The games might be played in the middle of the night in the next World Cup. So it was a good time. It was a great match. It was a great ending to a great World Cup.
1: Noble says current WVU youth soccer camps are underway this week on campus. The latest member of the WVU baseball team to receive a professional opportunity is pitcher Carson Estridge. Estridge signed over the weekend with the Houston Astros organization. As an undrafted free agent, Estridge is the sixth Mountaineer to get a pro opportunity, forward drafted and two signed. 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
2: Come on, Liam, let's go. 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
3: That's what we all want.
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1: Major League Baseball, the Pirates are playing well, and they'll be at Yankee Stadium tonight. Pittsburgh pitches Braxton Ashcraft in Game 1 of that series against the Yankees. The Pirates are currently tied percentage-wise with Miami and St. Louis for the final NL wildcard spot. Reds play a late one tonight. Cincinnati on the road at Seattle with Andrew Abbott on the mound. The Orioles are at Fenway to face the Red Sox. From the Metro News Sports Desk, I'm Kyle Wiggs.
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2: Here's the Metro News AccuWeather forecast. This afternoon, expect hazy sunshine with a high of 86. Tonight will be mainly clear and humid with a chance of a thunderstorm late and a low of 68. Tomorrow, anticipate a couple of severe thunderstorms in the late morning with considerable cloudiness and a high of 81. These storms may bring flooding downpours, hail, damaging wind gusts, and an isolated tornado. On Wednesday, there will be a couple of showers in the morning with variable clouds and a high of 77. For weather anytime, download the AccuWeather app. For Metro News, I'm meteorologist Joe Lundberg.
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Charlie Pride, and a classic country cut. All thanks to the outhouse. And remember, when it comes to septic tank pumping, don't delay. 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News coming up at the top of the hour. All thanks to Darren's Pizza Shack.

98.9 FM. Luke Combs and Be By You as we approach the top of the 4 o'clock hour. Coming up at the top of the hour, we got news. That's all thanks to Darren's Pizza Shack. We've got your healthy living update, and that's all thanks to our friends at the St. George Medical Clinic. And, man, a busy week. Something happening with our friends out at the Beverly Firemen's Festival all week. I mean, it's a week full of stuff to do. So I know that Saturday we've got the parade. Look for Melissa. She's going to be in the parade getting her wave on. And we got some great entertainment. Motorcycle Drive-By is going to be playing. And then, of course, we've got the Barbarian. He's going to be there. And that's the evening's attraction. But I'm telling you, Motorcycle Drive-By is an awesome band. If you haven't seen them, get out and take these cats in. You're

0: of it. So if you have, you know what I mean. And just a week of fun, festivities, something for everyone to do with our friends at the Barber County Fair. Now, Melissa's going to be broadcasting live Friday night from 5 until 8, making sure everybody knows what's happening. I know we've got music Friday night, Ty the Volume and local talent Wyatt Turner. And then Saturday, we've got Motorcycle Drive-By working their magic, and what a great band. So, all right, I got to bounce out of the way, take a break. Hey, Joe Danger working his magic tomorrow morning. 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And on Thursday, he's going to pull a winner for a 6-quart synthetic oil change from our friends at Bob's, all because we know a guy named Bob at Bob's Automotive, and we want you to know Bob too. 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
1: Here's the Metro News AccuWeather forecast. This afternoon, expect hazy sunshine with a high of 86. Tonight will be mainly clear and humid with a chance of a thunderstorm late and a low of 68. Tomorrow, anticipate a couple of severe thunderstorms in the late morning with considerable cloudiness and a high of 81. These storms may bring flooding downpours, hail, damaging wind gusts, and an isolated tornado. On Wednesday, there will be a couple of showers in the morning with variable clouds and a high of 77. For weather anytime, download the AccuWeather app. For Metro News, I'm meteorologist Joe Lundberg.
2: All right, here we go off into the 4 o'clock hour. We hope it's the last hour of the workday for you. Sunset tonight about 8:40. Sunrise tomorrow morning, 10 minutes into the 6 o'clock hour. So a little bit smoky and foggy and hazy as we started out this morning. Hopefully that stuff will get out of here. So, all right, let's get into it. Megan Maroney and Beautiful Things. Joe Danger tomorrow morning about 7:20 with that Bob's Automotive Weekly Keyword Contest. Make sure you check that out. And we'll get you into the 5 o'clock air and head you down to Beander's next hour on The Drive at 5. Welcome to the 4.

Heavens to Betsy. And that is Jackson Dean as we roll through the 4 o'clock hour. Just a reminder, Darren's now offers dine-in. You can visit them on Harrison Avenue. They're open 7 days a week, and they take care of my afternoon news at 3 and 4 o'clock. Darren's Pizza Shack. 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

0: 98.9 FM, George and Luke, as we work our way through the 4 o'clock hour. Good Monday afternoon, and we do hope this Monday's been good to you. We're here to try to make it a little bit better as we wrap the great essence of some of these tunes that we have the privilege of playing around your day. So, always a pleasure. And Joe Danger right here tomorrow morning with the Bird's House of Donuts morning show. He'll get things off and started with the Look at That Pesky Deer and Lonely Possum report. About 7:20, he's got the Bob's Automotive Weekly Keyword Contest, and you can tune in. 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So, all right, let's see here. We're going to be down at Bird's House of Donuts this Saturday with the next round of the Great Gas and Grocery Giveaway, and we're going to be talking about that, and we're going to be talking about the Beverly Firemen's Festival as we work our way through this Monday afternoon and evening. So right now, I got to bounce out of the way real quick and do a couple of things. I got Luke Combs. He's back in the saddle. I got Russell Dickerson, Worth Your Wild, and some Ella and Morgan coming up as we roll on here on 98.9 WDNE, your new home for Mountaineer Sports.
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0: 98.9 FM. Ella and Morgan and I Can't Love You. Now, I just spoke to Randolph County Sheriff Rob Elbin. We had an emergency landing of a small plane, Route 33 East near Faulkner. And he has asked me to ask the folks in that area to slow down and just keep a heads up. It looks like the pilot had to put the plane down, and that's all we know at this point. But Route 33 East near Faulkner, and we did have an emergency landing. So hats off. Y'all keep our men and women in prayer that are responding to this. That's high energy, lots of adrenaline, and we just want to make sure people are safe. I do see the pilot climbing out of the aircraft. I did get a picture of it, so it looks like he's climbing out, but that's all I can see. And so if you're in that area, once again, we had an emergency plane landing, Route 33 East near Faulkner. Just be advised, and we'll get back into it in moments here on the Afternoon Drive, 98.9 WDNE, live and local.
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0: During flooding, downpours, hail, damaging wind gusts, and an isolated tornado on Wednesday, there will be a couple of showers in the morning with variable clouds and a high of 77. For weather anytime, download the AccuWeather app. For Metro News, I'm meteorologist Joe Lundberg.
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0: that burns the...
1: George Strait with a classic country cut. All thanks to The Outhouse. 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Serving Randolph, Pocahontas, and surrounding counties. Here's John Morgan and Kid Myself. Had Tucker Wetmore coming up. All right, here on 98.9 FM. Good Monday afternoon.

0: Tucker Wetmore, and Brunette as we creep up on top of the 5 o'clock hour. I've been talking to Randolph County Sheriff Rob Elvin. We did have an emergency plane landing, Route 33 East near Faulkner. If anyone is in that area, just keep a heads up. That's all we know at this point. You do want to keep our men and women that are responding to this and have responded in your thoughts and prayers. A lot of adrenaline, a lot of high energy. So let's just make sure and hope everybody is safe. Once again, we did have an emergency airplane landing, Route 33 East near Faulkner, and I just heard from Randolph County Sheriff Rob Elvin. Matter of fact, we were speaking about scams, and he's expected to come in studio, and he was on his way here when this happened to talk about scams and some of the things that's been happening over the last week or so that we want the public to know about. So make sure you keep a heads up for any scammers, and if you have any questions, always ask. And we hope to hear from the sheriff real soon in regards to this. So if you're just joining us, we did have an emergency plane landing, Route 33 East near Faulkner. If you're in that area, please keep a heads up and use caution. And we're back in moments with more on WDNA.
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1: With this Metro News Minute, I'm Jeff Jenkins. There are more than 300 residences in the Arden area of Barber County without water because of weekend flash flooding. Barber County Emergency Services Director Corey Brandon says there's been a great response to meeting needs. Damage assessments, including utilities, are underway today. Governor Patrick Morrissey has placed Barber County under a state of emergency. Huntington police today releasing the name of the man struck and killed by a truck on Interstate 64 early Sunday morning. Randall Harmon of Huntington was 63. No word on why he was walking on the interstate. A Nicholas County man is dead after a side-by-side wreck that took place early this morning near Mount Nebo. Sheriff's deputies say 50-year-old Steve Parsons of Mount Nebo was killed. A 63-year-old woman who was a passenger was injured. Marion County authorities continuing their investigation into a shooting that involved a juvenile. It happened on Pyle Road in the Fairmont area this morning at just before 2 o'clock. With this Metro News Minute, I'm Jeff.
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3: Here's the Metro News AccuWeather forecast. This afternoon, expect hazy sunshine with a high of 86. Tonight will be mainly clear and humid with a chance of a thunderstorm late and a low of 68. Tomorrow, anticipate a couple of severe thunderstorms in the late morning with considerable cloudiness and a high of 81. These storms may bring flooding downpours, hail, damaging wind gusts, and an isolated tornado. On Wednesday, there will be a couple of showers in the morning with variable clouds and a high of 77. For weather anytime, download the AccuWeather app. For Metro News, I'm meteorologist Joe Lundberg.
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9: And good Monday afternoon. Off into the 5 o'clock hour we go. All thanks to our friends at Beender's Restaurant and Tavern, located 314 Davis Avenue in beautiful downtown Elkins. And I got burger night tonight. Yeah, we got $10 burger night. Any burger on the menu with a side of chips, just 10 bucks. We're talking everything from the Raging Cajun to the Yodeler Burger. Stop by, grab a menu, see some folks you haven't seen in a while, and enjoy some great home cooking. We're going to talk about the rest of the week, but right now we got to get things started. It's Morgan Wallen to get us into the 5. Ella Langley, Jordan Davis, and Kenny Chesney coming up. Well,

me, handed me a beer, gave me a look like, let's get out of here.

98.9 FM. There you go. That's, of course, Ella Langley, all dreamy. Hey, it's the Drive at 5. The $3 drink of the week is that Pineapple Tequila Sunrise in honor of this being National Tequila Week. And the $3 shot is the Russian Quaalude. That's all happening with our friends at Beender's Restaurant and Tavern. Be sure and check out that new menu or that special menu of those roast beef sandwiches. It's time.

Luke Bryan, country, and she knows it. On the drive at 5, Beender's Restaurant and Tavern hooking us up just like they do each and every day. Here from 5 to 6 o'clock, we have the extreme privilege and opportunity to talk about what's on the menu and what's happening. And tonight, it's $10 burger night. Any burger on the menu with a side of chips or fries, just 10 bucks. We're talking everything from the Ragin' Cajun right down to the Yodeler Burger. We've got the Bacon and Cheddar, the Texas Burger, the All-American, the Cheeser Pleaser, the Plain Jane, and the vegetarian burger. So be sure and check that out. $10 happening tonight. 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Wednesday team trivia. You can compete for Beender's bucks and bragging rights. And always a lot of fun. And keep an eye on Facebook. The chefs are really good about whipping up evening specials for our team trivia players and dining guests. And on Thursday, 75-cent wing night. Be sure and grab the menu and check out the dry rubs. All the great stuff that comes with it. And the sauces. Good stuff. So be sure and check that out. And we've got Lindley Shearer playing on Friday night. Lindley has been a part of open mic for a long time, and she's booking her own gigs and doing her own thing, man, and puts on a great show. So it's good to see her doing

0: her thing and getting up there and working her magic on the stage Friday with our friends at Beenders. That's July 24th. And let's see, we had a great turnout for the Midsummer Jam. Thanks to everybody that came out. We even have some friends from Augusta to come over and participate. So it was a great evening. Thanks to the Soda Pop Gypsies for hosting it. And yeah, man, what a great event. Thanks to one and all, man. We've got so many talented musicians, and it was good to see so many folks out and about enjoying open mic night last weekend. So, all right, we're going to bounce out of the way and take a quick break. For those just joining us, $10 Burger Night happening right now with our friends at Beenders Restaurant and Tavern, 224 Davis Avenue in beautiful, historic downtown Elkins. We're back in moments with more on WDNA.
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0: It's Zach Top. And I never lie. I smile when I lie. I wonder if he does. Hey, we're cranking the country. And we're keeping it country here on The Drive at 5. We do it each day, 5 to 6 o'clock, checking in with our friends down at Beender's Restaurant and Tavern. They're located 314 Davis Avenue in beautiful, historic downtown Elkins. And open tonight till 10 o'clock, and it's $10 burger night. Any burger on the menu with a side of chips, just 10 bucks. We've got the Plain Jane. We've got the Cheeser Pleaser, the All-American, the Yodeler Burger, the Ragin' Cajun, the Bacon and Cheddar, the Texas Burger, and the Vegetarian Burger. So be sure and get you a burger tonight, and let Beender's take care of all your dining needs. 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Compete for Beender's Bucks and bragging rights. We've got 75-cent wing night. Be sure and check out the new dry rubs. We've got the new sandwiches, man. You got to check that out, and we'll give those a rundown when we come back on our next break. Yeah, you got to check out the some of the old classics and old specials they used to run are back on the menu. Yeah, so we'll talk about those next, and what's happening for the rest of the week. We got Lynn Lee Shearer playing this weekend. Coming up Friday night, Lynn Lee's going to take the stage, and I do want to thank everybody to come out for the Midsummer Jam. Thanks to the Soda Pop Gypsies, we had friends from Augusta stop by. It was a great evening to see so many musicians up on stage playing. So thanks to one and all. Definitely a town full of talent. And it's good to see everybody come down to Beender's on open mic night and take advantage of that. So, all right, guys, we're back in moments with more. I got a classic country cut coming up, all thanks to The Outhouse, and we'll roll on with this Monday's edition of The Drive at 5. Yeah, it's all coming up next on WDNE.
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1: 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And that's Merle Haggard, for those that don't know. 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

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Kane Brown, as we get ready to wrap it up here on the Drive at 5. And we were talking about the new sandwiches that they've got back. They brought some really classic sandwiches back to the menu at Beender's Restaurant and Tavern. And you can get online and check it out and see a picture of all of them. They break them down. We got the French dip. That's roast beef piled high on a hoagie with sautéed onions and provolone. And we've got the P38 Lightning. That's hot roast beef on sautéed mushrooms and onions and grilled, oh my goodness, marble rye with lettuce, tomato, Swiss, and horseradish sauce. Boy, that word eats me up. Horseradish. We got the B-24 Liberator and the B-25 Mitchell. And

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Kelsey Ballerini on the Drive at 5 and Dibs. Wrapping it up here on a Monday evening. Sunset tonight at 8:40. 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They brought back some old favorites, so you got to check that out as well. And we'll do it all again tomorrow. Hey, tomorrow night, it's All You Can Eat Spaghetti and Meatballs. Wednesday, Team Trivia. Thursday, 75-cent wing night. And Friday, Lynn Lee Shearer is playing on the marquee. And make sure you come out and support our local artist. And Lynn Lee does such a great job. And she's booking her own shows, been a part of Open Mic for years, and she's out there making it happen. So that's so cool to see. And thanks to everybody to come out Saturday night for the Midsummer Jam. Soda Pop Gypsies hosted that, and it was off the charts. So Easton Corbin to wrap it up. We'll do it all again tomorrow on the Drive at 5.

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2: With this Metro News Minute, I'm Jack Carlson. A state of emergency in Barber County after severe flooding this weekend. Emergency Services Director Corey Brandon says the water came quickly on Saturday.
3: What we had was a severe flash flood event that some estimates are saying, 4.5 inches of rainfall in a 3-hour span. Some local rain gauges are saying we had up to 7 inches. So we don't have an accurate reading as we don't have official rain gauges out in that area.
2: Governor Patrick Morrissey declaring the state of emergency today.

0: County. That'll be in effect for 30 days. Brandon says victims are encouraged to register with the state so authorities can better understand what's needed. Victims can register by calling 211 or visit through the link at the bottom of our story at WVMetroNews.com. Five educators in West Virginia are finalists for the state's 2027 Teacher of the Year. You can read all about those finalists in a story at WVMetroNews.com with this Metro News Minute.
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2: Here's the Metro News AccuWeather forecast. Tonight will be mainly clear and humid with a chance of a thunderstorm developing late. The temperature will drop to 68. Tomorrow, we can expect a couple of severe thunderstorms starting in the late morning. It'll be humid with plenty of clouds. These storms have the potential to bring flooding, downpours, hail, damaging wind gusts, and even an isolated tornado. The high will reach 81 degrees. For weather anytime, download the AccuWeather app. For Metro News, I'm meteorologist Jason Caterina.
3: Well, we got some weather supposedly that's supposed to move through this week. So, let's get prepared for that. I think we're kind of used to that always, right? But had some pretty serious storms move through on Saturday. We were able to beat the weather by about 10 minutes for the great gas and grocery giveaway. Thanks to everybody that come out, by the way. We had a great time with our friends at Bates Carpet and Furniture and can't wait to do it again. And by the way, that's this coming weekend with our friends at Bird's House of Donuts. So we're going to be down at Bird's 9 to 11 o'clock on Saturday with the great gas and grocery giveaway. We'll talk more about that next. Welcome to the 6 o'clock hour.

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Sammy Kershaw, cranking the country and keeping it country here on the Afternoon Drive. Right now, Kane Brown, a little backseat driver as we keep the music in motion. I've got Stella Lefty coming up, Riley Green and Megan Maroney. We're cranking the country on 98.9 FM. Good Monday evening.

0: Stella Lefty in Boston. A song that's climbing rapidly, and we're making sure it's out there on the big dial. So cranking the country, keep it a country. That's what we do. We get out and about. We have fun with the community. And man, we did just that over the weekend. Thanks to everybody at Cabot the Bates Carpet and Furniture. We're going to be out again this Saturday down at Bird's House of Donuts. We're going to be set up from 9 to 11 doing the exact same thing. And we invite you to come by, take your turn in the wind tunnel. You could win Treasure on the Mountain tickets. You could win $100 in gas, $100 in groceries, station t-shirts. I think there might be a hat or two left. So, we're going to make it happen Saturday starting at 9 o'clock. And Melissa's going to head out to Beverly to be a part of the Beverly Firemen's Festival. She's going to be in the parade at noon. So, getting her wave on. Keep an eye out for the station vehicle. And we're going to be talking more about the Beverly Firemen's Festival as we roll through the next little bit of the afternoon drive here. I'll let you know what's happening for those that are just joining us. We're going to be out there on Friday broadcasting live from 5 until 8, getting ready for the evening's entertainment. And we'll talk about that before we wrap it up. So right now, I've got to get out of here, do a couple of things, and we're right back with a look at your forecast. I got music from Zach John King. We got a classic country cut, all thanks to the Townhouse, and we'll wrap it up with new music from Taylor Swift. That's all coming up next on the Afternoon Drive. 98.9 FM WDNE, your new home for Mountaineer sports.
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0: 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Megan Maroney and Beautiful Things as we work our way through the last little bit of the afternoon drive. Coming up, of course, all week, there's stuff happening out at the Beverly Firemen's Festival, and we invite you to stop by and take in some of the festivities. Now, Friday, we're going to be gearing up. Melissa's going to be on site from 5 until 8 broadcasting live. We've got Ty the Volume playing from 5:30. I think till 7:30, and then Wyatt Turner takes off at 8, and fireworks is going to be at 9, and we're going to be there broadcasting live. And just a special note, the Ty the Volume Band is the former Roger Taylor tribute band, and we're going to be playing that. That includes me. And we're going to have some fun Friday, so I invite you to come out. I'd like to see your face in the crowd. Roger started all this, and we're going to be playing. And, of course, one of the voices of the Taggart Valley Bulldogs, Daniel Rogers, he's the lead front guy. Of course, Robert Lowther, James Bobby, and yours truly on bass. And we're going to have some fun Friday, getting ready for Wyatt Turner, another great local artist that you do not want to miss out on. And hopefully we can talk to him before he takes the stage Friday night. So, yeah, and then Saturday we got the Zona Hester Band and Motorcycle Drive-By. What an event. Make sure you make plans to stop by and see some of the festivities, see some of the bands, take in some of the food, and enjoy the parade. And Melissa's going to be telling you all about that, making sure you're ahead of the game. So, all right, get out of the way. Hey, we got to wrap it up and hand it over to Alan Coberly. He's coming up at 7 o'clock to crank the country right here on 98.9 FM WDNA.
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0: 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If you have a big event coming up,
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Johnny Lee is picking up strangers, and that's a classic country cut. All thanks to the Outhouse. And remember, when it comes to septic tank pumping, don't delay. Call today, 636-7079, serving Randolph, Pocahontas, and surrounding counties. Here's Taylor Swift's newest tune as we roll towards the top of the 7th.

0: wrapping it up with some Dylan Marlowe here on a Monday evening. That's going to do it for me. Alan Coberly's in studio ready to go. And just a great big shout out to my buddy Roger Taylor for filling some of the voids and gaps last week. You know, weather and breakdowns and all that stuff kind of takes me out of the building sometimes. But I get to do what I love, and I love what I do. And it's great to have such a seasoned pro to get in there and take care of business when we need him to. So a great big shout out to Roger for being there when we need him and just being back a part of the radio crew. So let's see. We've got a remote Friday night. Melissa's going to be out at the Beverly Firemen's Festival from 5 until 8, broadcasting live, getting ready for the evening's entertainment and fireworks. We got Ty the Volume and Wyatt Turner playing. Saturday, she's going to be in the parade getting her wave on. And we've got the Zona Hester Band and Motorcycle Drive-By. So all kinds of entertainment, food, fun, crafts. And we hope to see you out. And just a huge shout-out to everybody that came out to Bates Carpet and Furniture last Saturday for the great gas and grocery giveaway. We was ahead of the storm about 10 minutes. We had a great time, and it was great to see so many people out. Danny had the grill fired up, and we sure appreciate the folks at Bates Carpet and Furniture and all the folks that come out and is a part of what, you know, part of what we're doing. So, and we're going to do it again Saturday with our friends at Bird's House of Donuts from 9 to 11. So Alan's going to be talking more about that, and I'm going to bounce out of the way and call it a night. So you guys say your prayers, keep us in them. Lord willing, we'll do it all again tomorrow, 3 to 7 o'clock. Until then, stay safe, stay happy, and love somebody.
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Florida Georgia Line, 98.9 WDNE. Good Monday evening, Night Owl with you until that midnight hour. And I tell you what, tomorrow, don't take the weather lightly. According to the Weather Service and especially the Prediction Center, we could see some serious rain tomorrow. Now, there's also a chance for some thunderstorms, low chance of a tornado, mostly wind and rain. So be prepared for that, and especially if you live by a river or creek.

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0: That's Don Williams, Tulsa Time. You know, back in the 70s and 80s, he was a hit-making machine for sure. And of course, that one he released in 1979, and it went all the way to number one. And it was even so influential, if you will. Eric Clapton and Keith Urban were influenced by the song to the point of cutting their own versions, kind of in tribute to Don Williams and that song. And you heard it here on 98.9 WDNE. Thanks to those wonderful folks there at the Outhouse. I tell you what, if you need a portable toilet pumped, reach out to the Outhouse at 304-636-7079.
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1: Here's the Metro News AccuWeather forecast. Tonight will be mainly clear and humid with a chance of a thunderstorm developing late. The temperature will drop to 68. Tomorrow we can expect a couple of severe thunderstorms starting in the late morning. It'll be humid with plenty of clouds. These storms have the potential to bring flooding, downpours, hail, damaging wind gusts, and even an isolated tornado. The high will reach 81 degrees. For weather anytime, download the AccuWeather app. For Metro News, I'm meteorologist Jason Catarina.

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0: 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Night Owl still having a little bit of problem with his voice, but don't worry, I'll get you through till that midnight hour. And coming up, Kenny Chesney, we've got Jesse Coulter, and Cody Johnson as well. But right now, let me tell you what happened on this day in country music. Back in 1996, LeAnn Rimes' first album, Blue, debuted at number one on the country albums chart and number four on the top 200 all formats chart. In 2015, Blake Shelton and Miranda Lambert got divorced. And we have some birthdays today. T.G. Shepherd turns 82. Radney Foster is 67. And Julianne Ho is 38.
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But this ballad right here nabbed her a Grammy and CMA nomination back in the day. And you get to hear it right now thanks to those wonderful folks there at Jen Transport. You know what? 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

0: D&E. I tell you what, coming up all week long, it's the Beverly Firemen's Festival. Now, they got all kinds of things going on, such as craft vendors, food trucks, inflatable, music, and all kinds of other goodies, such as tomorrow night, there's going to be a gospel sing there at the firehouse, so you don't want to miss out on that. Plus, this Saturday, wave at Melissa. She drives the station vehicle through the parade at noon. And again, that's all week long in Beverly for the Beverly Firemen's Festival.
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